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Yes, I'll admit that I'm a fool for you. 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

0: is coconut nut is the giant. 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There are so many uses of the coconut. 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She gets a fruit.
1: Oh, yeah. 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